This is an old song. Like, Otis Redding recorded Hard to Handle in 1968, and then the Grateful Dead did it, but the definitive version will always be the Black Crowes one. It's 99.1 PLR.

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0: 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And wait, what did Led Zeppelin do with that shark?
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6: Last year, I had back pain radiating down my right leg. 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I now feel your pain. 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

Neil Young released Harvest Moon in 1992, over 20 years after he had released Harvest, this 99.1 PLR. But what's messed up is that more time has passed since he released Harvest Moon to now. Doesn't that make you feel old?

I wanted to go to Nashville for so long, and this past Memorial Day, I finally got to like cross it off my bucket list. Do you have a bucket list city or destination somewhere in the United States? We want to send you there. It's the 99.1 PLR Arts Television and Appliance Destination Unknown. 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Text in when we tell you to, and you'll have a chance to go anywhere you want. It's on us. The flight, the hotel, the whole thing.

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Stones album is getting good reviews for the most part. Rolling Stone, though, called it a little bit too polished for a Rolling Stones album, which I don't think is fair. It's 99.1 PLR. Like, come on. These guys have been making albums since 1964. Of course the one that comes out in 2026 is going to sound more polished. What do you want them to do?

Not one word of that song rhymes. Seriously, think about it. It's 99.1 PLR. Go back over the lyrics in your head right now. Alanis Morissette has famously talked about how she got a lot of flack when she wrote that song because she didn't rhyme one time.

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In like 2002, it didn't matter if you were watching the WWE or NFL, MMA. Everybody was coming out to this song. It's 99.1 PLR. This was the anthem of White Monster and punching holes in the drywall.

Billy Gibbons has confirmed that despite the passing of Dusty in 2021 and obviously the very recent passing of Frank Beard, that ZZ Top will continue. 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

Your smart speaker is capable of creating a curated playlist for you. But is that what you want? Do you want the robot telling you what to listen to? No, you don't. You're not that kind of person. You tell them, hey, Siri or Alexa or whatever, play 99.1 PLR, because we're on the smart speakers too, okay? You're in charge.

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1: Why do all brother bands hate each other?
0: 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And wait, what did Led Zeppelin do with that shark?
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1: Why do all brother bands hate each other?
0: How grunge killed hair metal. And wait, what did Led Zeppelin do with that shark?
1: It's all happening now.
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0: 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And wait, what did Led Zeppelin do with that shark?
1: It's all happening now.
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0: The White Stripes with a rare cover song originally written by Burt Bacharach and then covered by Dusty Springfield, Dionne Warwick, Marsha Hines,
1: Cameron Diaz.
0: And
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0: 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They are coming back right after Labor Day. In the meantime, your rock education continues through the letter I. We made the switch to I around 4:45 this morning. We are not stopping until we've made it all the way through to Z. We're going alphabetically by song title.
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1: So a few lingering showers and possibly some fog early this morning, but things should clear out by the afternoon, which will turn brighter, warmer, and humid with a chance for an isolated storm around after 4 o'clock. Highs reach the low to mid 80s, and then the humidity will drop, leading into a mainly dry and seasonably cool Labor Day weekend.
0: On the roads, not much reported at this hour. We do have an off-ramp that's closed in Greenwich. This is 95 southbound at exit 2, so that might back up a little bit if you're heading through that area. This traffic report brought to you by Mothers Against Drunk Driving. 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That's your Chaz and AJ traffic.
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Yeah, I said, ah!

0: Yeah, Blink-182 trying to get a little serious. I Miss You was written by the guys after listening to The Cure a lot. Specifically, Love Cats.
1: That makes sense.
0: Yeah, uses acoustic instrumentation, stand-up bass. Fans of Blink-182 didn't really accept the seriousness of the song. Song's fine. They got no problem really with the song. It's more the way that Tom is kind of overpronouncing the lyrics while he's singing there. And it's kind of become an inside joke, I think, between the band and their fans. They make T-shirts that spell out the ridiculous way he says things like, "My head." The 99.1 PLR Road Ready Used Cars Back to School A to Z continues. 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
1: So a few lingering showers and fog clearing out. The afternoon should be warmer, but a lot more humid. Chance of an isolated storm sometime after 4, then cooler and drier weather moves in for Labor Day weekend.
0: Looks like we have a new accident reported. This one's in Waterbury. 84 eastbound, exit 19. The left lane is blocked. Heavy delays. Looks like two cars collided while merging from Route 8 south. So that is causing some delays going through the Mixmaster construction zone. This traffic report brought to you by Mothers Against Drunk Driving. 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That's your Chaz and AJ traffic.
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0: a massive hit of a power ballad during a time where a lot of the massive hits were power ballads. Skid Row almost did not even put the song on the album. Their debut album. This is the 99.1 PLR Road Ready Used Cars Back to School A to Z. The kids are at school, so you're free to continue your rock education. We're going alphabetically by song title. Snake Sabo had the music. Rachel Bolan had put the words down in an impromptu studio session. The hesitation to include the song, especially on their debut album, according to how they describe it, is they didn't want to become, quote, some chick band.
1: Oh, okay.
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1: So glad that they did include it, though. That song is awesome. All right, rain lingering in parts of the state early this morning. It should clear out by the afternoon. It'll be warmer and more humid with a high near 83. Chance of an isolated storm later in the day. Humidity will drop tomorrow, and Labor Day weekend is looking mainly dry and seasonably cool.
0: We were talking about that accident in Waterbury. Looks like that's already cleared. 84 eastbound right at exit 19 by the merge there with Route 8. Had two cars right on the merge. Had kind of just said hello, just connected. That has all been moved out of the way. This traffic report brought to you by Mothers Against Drunk Driving for victims of drunk and drugged driving. 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That's your Chaz and AJ traffic.
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13: 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Back to school.

0: the first lead acting role for The Rock and Godsmack coming together in one glorious moment of the 2000s. This is the 99.1 PLR Road Ready Used Cars Back to School A to Z. By the way, we took a call off the air here. These I songs that we're talking about right now, the ones that we're playing currently, they are all starting with just the letter I. We haven't started to form words with I yet. It's just I.
1: Just I stand
0: alone are separate words. So we probably haven't missed your favorite song. We just haven't started to spell more complex words yet. All right. So stay tuned. We've got plenty more to come. We're going alphabetically, of course, by song title. The Scorpion King.
1: Yeah.
0: Yeah. The Rock's first lead acting role. Terrible CGI and all was not enough to kill the acting career that has become one of the envies of all of Hollywood. Mm-hmm. And apparently the director of that movie, Chuck Russell, huge fan of Godsmack, and approached Sully and was like, hey, I'd like to use your song Voodoo. And he's like, yeah, that one's kind of been around for a couple of years. How about I write you something new? So that's how we got that one.
1: Oh, very cool.
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1: A little bit of fog and drizzle. That's coming to an end this morning. Should be clearing out by the afternoon. It'll be warmer, a little bit more humid. High near 83, possibly an isolated storm later in the afternoon. After today, though, humidity will drop and things are shaping up for Labor Day weekend, looking mainly dry and cool.
0: Heavy stop-and-go traffic here in Bridgeport, 95 southbound. We're looking at volume-related traffic starting exit 26. That's about 15 minutes of delays expected. Merritt Parkway, same kind of thing. Volume-related in Trumbull starting at exit 30, heading southbound as well. This traffic report brought to you by Positive Coaching Alliance. 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
3: In 2002, the Rolling Stones kicked off their 40th anniversary tour in Boston and supported their compilation album, 40 Links. In 1982, the US Festival kicked off the first of 3 days in San Bernardino, California. Artists on the bill included The Police, Talking Heads, The Ramones, Pat Benatar, Tom Petty and the Heartbreakers, The Cars, The Kinks, Santana, Fleetwood Mac, and The Grateful Dead. In 1977, Heart peaked at number 11 on the Billboard Hot 100 Singles Chart with Barracuda, their third top 40 single in the U.S. And in 1970, it was reported that Bob Dylan's bootleg album, Great White Wonder, has sold over 350,000 copies. At Curran VW, you'll get no pressure and transparent, honest pricing. 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

0: that bind, because you're mine, I walk the line.
1: Johnny Cash with his ode to loyalty and faithfulness to his first wife, Vivian. He wrote this while on tour with Elvis. And as you might imagine, women everywhere Elvis goes. Johnny Cash did not walk the line he was singing about, famously. Instead, starting an affair with June Carter and keeping that marriage together. We got to give him credit for that one. That one stayed together. 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
3: Partly to mostly sunny today, warm and humid with an isolated shower or storm possible later this afternoon. Highs reaching 83. Tomorrow, the humidity will drop and Labor Day weekend is looking mainly dry and seasonably cool.
1: We are looking at volume-related delays, primarily 95 southbound. That's going to start in Bridgeport, exit 26. Going to slow down there, heading southbound, going through to Fairfield on the Merritt Parkway. That's going to be in Trumbull, slowing down exit 30, heading southbound as well. Volume-related delays both places. This traffic report brought to you by Mothers Against Drunk Driving. 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That's your Chaz and AJ traffic.
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0: Dee Snider and Twisted Sister. They're not known for really writing songs with deep meaning. I Wanna Rock might surprise you, by the way. Title sounds very simple. The lyrics seem to be, anyway, straightforward. They don't really talk about, like, writing the song that much. It's kind of hard to find. But if you really dig deep, that one, there's a complicated message there that I think the average fan might miss. Hmm. It can be kind of easy to overlook, and that message is rock.
1: Whoa.
0: I know. 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We're going alphabetically by song title, and we got some fun stuff coming up next from Huey Lewis, Poison, and the Beatles.
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1: We'll see some sunshine this afternoon along with warmer and more humid conditions. An isolated shower or storm is possible later in the afternoon with high of 83. Humidity will drop tomorrow and Labor Day weekend is looking pretty good.
0: Looks like we have another accident now reported in Waterbury. This is blocking three of the left lanes, 84 westbound, as you approach exit 20 on the lower deck of the Mixmaster. So we got some heavy delays approaching the 45-minute mark with three lanes blocked. 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

0: The Beatles, the first American single to hit number one and unofficially kicking off the British invasion of popular music. If you watch the Peter Jackson Beatles documentary, by the way, on Apple TV, you got to see how the band would write music. And they basically, and John Lennon is on record saying that he and Paul would stand together, eye to eye, nose to nose, very close. They would just be playing chords together on their instruments, and they would just start singing words until something made sense.
1: Sure.
0: It sounds insane.
1: Yeah.

0: hold and play at the same time. But it's a fair, I don't know if anyone ever asked him. We may never know. The 99.1 PLR Road Ready Used Cars Back to School A to Z. We're going alphabetically here by song title, still rolling through a long list of I songs. And we have some certified classics due up next from Foreigner, Cheap Trick, and Kiss.
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2: A bit of lingering rain and fog in parts of the state this morning. That'll be moving out in time for the afternoon. We'll get some sunshine, but it'll be a lot more humid. Isolated shower possible later this afternoon after 4, and we'll get up to a high of 83. Tomorrow, the humidity will drop, and Labor Day weekend is looking to be mainly dry and seasonably cool.
0: Still looking at some heavy delays reported. 84 westbound going through Waterbury. 3 lanes. Looks like they remain blocked here on the lower deck of the Mixmaster. This is right as you approach exit 20. So looking at some hefty delays. 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

0: kind of rare for a rock band to admit fault, especially in song form. Kind of worked for Social Distortion there. I was wrong. This is the 99.1 PLR, Road Ready Used Cars, Back to School, A to Z. We're going alphabetically by song title until we get to Z. That should be days and days from now. we're going to spend a lot of time here just with the I
1: just
0: songs.
1: Just with the I. Just yeah. The ones that are just I blank.
0: Yeah. Letter I. Chaz and AJ, by the way, are off this week, coming back to regular shows and programming after Labor Day. Social Distortion's I Was Wrong, the lead single from their fifth studio album, White Light, White Heat, White Trash.
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1: A little bit of lingering rain and fog. That'll drop off by the afternoon. We'll clear and we'll see some sunshine. It'll be warm and quite humid this afternoon. Maybe an isolated shower later after about 4 o'clock. High of 83. Tomorrow the humidity will drop, be a lot cooler, and Labor Day weekend is looking mainly dry and seasonably cool.
0: Some residual delays in Waterbury 84 westbound. All lanes have reopened after a pretty bad accident in the lower deck of the Mixmaster, so it looks like right around exit 20 things are flowing freely once again, so that'll work itself out. 91 southbound in New Haven, though, we've got some delays starting around exit 6. Thankfully, no accidents there, but just volume-related traffic getting to the merge with 95, backing up about 20-25 minutes. This traffic report brought to you by Mothers Against Drunk Driving. 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That's your Chaz and AJ traffic.
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0: Breaking Benjamin, the pride of Wilkes-Barre, Pennsylvania, with I Will Not Bow. On the 99.1 PLR Road Ready Used Cars, back to school, A to Z. Counting down to Z. We're going alphabetically by song title. We're expecting days and days of this to continue. Breaking Benjamin, by the way, in Connecticut, perhaps right now.
1: Yeah.
0: They're performing tonight at the Hartford Healthcare Amp in Bridgeport, along with Chevelle. Are we expecting the weather to play along here tonight?
1: Yeah, it looks like we may have an isolated shower after 4, but by 7 o'clock it should be wrapped up, so we should have a clear night for
0: good.
1: The show.
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1: Yes, as I just mentioned, we should see some sunshine this afternoon. It's going to be warm and humid. Maybe get a shower. Sometime later this afternoon, but by early evening, by the time the show starts, all good. Highs will reach about 83 and humidity will drop tomorrow. Labor Day weekend looking pretty good and dry at the moment.
0: Unfortunately, we do have another accident. This one's in Milford. The on-ramp is actually closed to 95 southbound right over here on Wheeler's Farms Road. Looks like there's an accident blocking the on-ramp from High Street. So that's causing a bit of a backup and some delays. This traffic report brought to you by Mothers Against Drunk Driving. 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That's your Chaz and AJ traffic.
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it's got something to you. 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I'm your ice cream man. 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

0: Gene Simmons was not a fan of that one, at least not as it was originally delivered on the Van Halen demo tape. When I say tape, it was a legit cassette tape that they gave to him. He did help them put together a more professional sounding demo later. They would record together in New York. David Lee Roth pushed for Ice Cream Man to be included. And Gene was like, look, man, I don't love it, but like, if you really want to go for it, fine. Eventually the band Van Halen goes to sign at Warner Brothers. And during the recording process of their debut album, again, David Lee Roth would push for that song to be included on the track list. It was never officially released by the band as a single, but certainly became a staple of live shows. This is the 99.1 PLR Road Ready Used Cars Back to School A to Z. We are going through the rock essentials alphabetically by song title. And as you may have noticed, we are in the middle of the I songs.
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0: Falcons Saturday the 19th, and Roger Daltrey performs on Sunday the 20th. 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
1: Like, open the fridge and stuff, and there are already foods laid out for us with little pre-wrapped sausages and things.
0: Mm.
1: They have pre-wrapped sausages, but they don't have pre-wrapped bacon.
0: Well, can you blame them?
1: Yeah.

0: Bare Naked Ladies, lots of success in Canada before they broke through the United States. I think most people know that. But even before the big success in Canada, they had to kind of stubbornly cater to their fan base. And they would make these demos on their own. And they would hand them out to their fans. 5 years of this. No record signing in sight. Just, we're making it as a band. It's going to happen. So they knew that they had something with that song, If I Had $1 Million. They just kept putting it on demo.
1: I love that.
0: So 5 years, six like self-made demo releases. The song is on like four or five of those until finally a Toronto radio station puts it on the air. Then they get the big record deal. And on that first big album, Gordon, yes, they once again recorded that song. And then by the end of the 2000s, they finally recognized the big success that they knew was coming. Ben and Jerry's gave them their own ice cream variety.
1: Wow.
0: If I Had a Million Flavors.
1: Nice. The and now they have $1 million.
0: And more. I think and more than that now. The 99.1 PLR Road Ready Used Cars Back to School A to Z continues next with Bon Jovi, the Foo Fighters, and the legendary Bo Diddley.
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0: All right. Bo Diddley, a cornerstone of the early days of rock and roll, enormously influential on hundreds, if not more, of artists, and an early inductee into the Rock and Roll Hall of Fame with Muddy Waters, B.B. King, and Aretha. If you listen to Chaz and AJ, you will absolutely know Bo for the classic AJ moment. This is the 99.1 PLR Road Ready Used Cars Back to School A to Z. Now, Chaz and AJ off this week. They will be back live after Labor Day with regular broadcasting. But man, this is one of my favorite moments from working on the show. And a good lesson, perhaps for all of us, not to get your news, in particular your breaking news, from social media. AJ runs in, printed immediately, didn't even read anything, just printed it out, ran it in that Bo Diddley had died, which technically was correct. It had just happened 4 years prior to the moment that AJ ran in. So remember, social media is not to be believed at face value. Yeah. You got at least do a little bit more digging.
1: I've fallen for stuff like that before.
0: It happens. Yeah. You can understand how it happens. Classic AJ moment. Worth looking it up on the Chaz and AJ podcast.
1: I never
0: page.
1: Not think of that when I hear Bo Diddley. Never.
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Well, it became an anthem for Alice Cooper, but when the band was writing the song, according to their drummer Neil Smith, that was nothing to do with what their intention was, anyway. 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I'm 18, just simply captured life for them at the moment in the city.

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10: How are you, sir? Where are you coming from tonight? Have you had anything to drink? Would you mind stepping out of the vehicle, sir? Place your left foot on the line like this. 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Now take your right foot and place it in front of your left foot.
11: What's on the line when you drink and drive? 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
10: Okay, sir. You are under arrest

another band there of Jersey Boys, My Chemical Romance, with their kind of breakthrough hit, I'm Not Okay. It's 99.1 PLR, Road Ready Used Cars, Back to School A to Z. We are counting down for your rock education alphabetically by song title. We've been playing iSongs for hours now. We are not going to stop until we get all the way through to Z, which will be days from now. Hey.

Elton had been pretty established by the time I'm Still Standing came around, but you know what was brand new? MTV. And he leaned fully into it. It's 99.1 PLR, Road Ready Used Cars, Back to School A to Z. We are going alphabetical by song title, and that is why we are playing all songs that start with the letter I. Still, I think that started around 4:30 or so this morning. We're going until we get to Z, so we've got days of this still to go. Yeah, Elton John, despite being an artist that already had an identity, he was like, hey, this MTV thing seems pretty cool. And the I'm Still Standing video was his first big hit on the network.

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1: That's another band that really struggled with their success as it was happening. The Mighty Mighty Bosstones. Big part of the ska resurgence of the 90s. 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We're just going to consider that an I song, impression that I get. So all the ska bands that you would think of, Sublime, No Doubt, Rancid, Real Big Fish, all West Coast California bands, and then there's the Bosstones from Boston. They're like, we didn't really fit. We were much more rude than the rest of those guys, but they embraced us.

All right, don't forget that starting Tuesday, right after Labor Day, we have another opportunity for you to go anywhere in the United States that you would like to go. Pick a city, any city in the U.S. of A., and if you wind up winning the grand prize, you're going. The 99.1 PLR Arts, Television, and Appliance Destination Unknown will begin Tuesday, right after Labor Day. Three times a day, we will tell you when to text, what you need to do to get in the running, and if you wind up winning, you can go wherever you want within the United States. The flight and the hotel will be on us, so make sure you listen Tuesday.

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For those of you that remember life before the internet, there was a time where everybody was believing some version of kind of the same story about that song and how Phil Collins came to write it. It's 99.1 PLR. This is your Road Ready Used Cars. Back to School A to Z, counting down alphabetically by song title. We are still very firmly in the I section of songs. So yeah, supposedly he saw someone drown or witnessed somebody intentionally drown someone and then sang the song to the person at his show. Turns out none of that was true, and it took some fact-finding on the internet to actually debunk

Absolutely no problem with that music video. Billy Squier, the 99.1 PLR Road Ready Used Cars Back to School A to Z. We're going alphabetically by song title. He actually shot three music videos all on the same day. None of them were the ill-fated one that, you know, had damage to his career. The Stroke, Lonely as the Night, and In the Dark all happened on the same day and did quite well on MTV, actually, for him. It's

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Well, we've been getting lots of messages, calls, emails that you guys are enjoying our countdown here. Thank you very much. You can continue to listen all weekend long. We have, hopefully, enough music to get us all the way through Monday and Labor Day weekend. You don't have to take any breaks, by the way. You can listen on your smart speaker. So once you get out of the car, you know, we're right there for you. The 99.1 PLR Road Ready Used Cars Back to School A to Z, still in the I section of songs. We have quite a bit of these still to come. So we're going to be here for a while. Don't forget to just ask your smart speaker to play PLR for you.

written in just a day. It was kind of an idea that John Lennon had when he woke up and just immediately started calling people to come and record with him, and it happened in one day. That's not really how John Lennon liked to do things. He wanted to kind of parse through the idea, find the best form of it, and then record it, but in this case, it worked for him. It's 99.1 PLR. Road-ready used cars, back to school, A to Z. We're counting down alphabetically by song title here. Instant Karma was also the song that inspired Stephen King to write The Shining. We all shine on. He had a very different and darker meaning for it, though.

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0: How grunge killed hair metal. And wait, what did Led Zeppelin do with that shark?
1: It's all happening now.
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0: We're still trying to figure out what to do with these songs in parentheses.

Yeah, that's the music video with Johnny Depp. He had done a few of those, actually. It's 99.1 PLR. This is your Road Ready Used Cars Back to School A to Z. We're going alphabetical here by song title to give you kind of a crash course on the need-to-know essentials of rock and roll. With all the kids going back to school, we can get our rock education, too. Not the only music video, by the way, that Johnny Depp did. And this was kind of after he had already been a star. Like 21 Jump Street had happened. Edward Scissorhands had happened. Still jumped at the chance to work with Tom Petty.

album number 13 for Genesis, Invisible Touch. It's 99.1 PLR, Road Ready Used Cars. Back to school A to Z. As you can tell, we're still in the I songs. We've got plenty to go as we're going to go all the way through to Z. Alphabetically by song title, Genesis kind of competing at this point for positions on the chart with their old lead singer, Peter Gabriel. But I think everybody in the end made their money and got what they want.

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Joe Jackson, not that one. Is she really going out with him? Which he wrote as a joke. And then got really surprised when people not only continued to buy the song, but felt angry about it. It's 99.1 PLR, Road Ready, Used Cars, Back to School, A to Z continues, still rolling through I songs. The whole theme was just about ugly dudes dating really beautiful women, and he thought of it more as like a joke on himself, but I guess other people saw themselves a little too much and started to get mad at him.

Man, such a cool song from those guys. I'm talking about the band Weezer from their third album, simply titled the Green Album there, too. The second album produced by Rick Ocasek of the Cars. And a great song with Island in the Sun. Yeah, I guess Yogi used to say this all the time, and now Lenny Kravitz does, too. It ain't over till it's over. Lenny Kravitz. We're in the eyes in the 99.1 PLR Road Ready used cars back to school A to Z.

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In the eyes in the 99.1 PLR Road Ready used cars, back to school A to Z with AC/DC. 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Only seven more dates on their U.S. leg of their tour, the Power Up Tour. What happens after that? I guess we have to just wait and see. As we go to the cars right now, what a great song, too. We're in the eyes. Songs that begin with it's, like, it's all I can do. 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

The incredible Eric Clapton from the album August. Also in the movie The Color of Money, a song co-written with the late great Robbie Robertson. It's in the way that she uses it. Bon Jovi, three more dates on his European tour. And those are three dates in Wembley Stadium. Good to see the guy back out on the road too as we get to Bon Jovi now. It's My Life. 99.1 PLR. 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
1: 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A fun thing to do, to listen to those guys on their podcast as we get back to songs that begin with its. Like, it's still rock and roll to me. 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

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What an incredible guy. And I've been everywhere. Johnny Cash. Yeah, we're in the eyes right now. The 99.1 PLR Road Ready Used Cars. Back to School, A to Z. Going to the band, yes. And a song that uses chess as a metaphor with this one. And I've seen all good people. 99.1 PLR. And yes. I see-

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0: 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And wait, what did Led Zeppelin do with that shark?
1: It's all happening now.
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Man, that's a heavy song there, too, from the band Green Day in the J's right now in the 99.1 PLR Road Ready Used Cars Back to School A to Z, J-A-R. Jason Andrew Relva, who was a friend of Mike Durant's from the band who committed suicide. A song about him, too. Which brings me to the suicide hotline, a number you should know if you know anybody, maybe feeling a little squirrely yourself. 988. 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Let's pick things up a little bit as we go to AC/DC. They're going to sing about the Jack. 99.1 PLR, Road Ready Used Cars, Back to School, A to Z.

What a great band there, too, under the direction of the late, great Phil Lynott. The band Thin Lizzy and Jailbreak. We're in the J's right now. 99.1 PLR, Road Ready Used Cars. Back to school, A to Z. Just play Jailbreak. How about this one from Mr. Elvis Presley in Jailhouse Rock? 99.1 PLR, Road Ready.

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0: 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Back to school A to Z.

Yeah, those guys still out on tour, too. Jefferson Starship and Jane in the Jays, 99.1 PLR, road-ready used cars, back to school, A to Z. Hey, check this out. Pick a city, anywhere in the United States you want to go, and you're going. Yeah, it's starting on Tuesday. The 99.1 PLR Arts Television and Appliance Destination Unknown. Starting after Labor Day, three times a day, we'll have you text. Tell us where you want to go, and you're going. The flight and hotel is on us, so get packing. I just got back from Denver. What a beautiful city that is. But pick the city you want to go to, and starting Tuesday, we'll send you there as we continue with Jane's Addiction. Jane says, in the Jays, 99.1 PLR, road-ready used cars, back to school, A to Z.

In the Jays with the Black Crows, 99.1 PLR, Road Ready Used Cars, Back to School A to Z. It was great seeing him at the amphitheater this past summer with Whiskey Myers, too. That was a great double bill. Jealous again, Black Crows in the Jays, as we get to David Bowie and the Gene Gina, coming from the album Aladdin Sane, which was his sixth studio album, too. Late, great David Bowie. 99.1 PLR, Back to School A to Z.

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4: 84 eastbound, some late running road work in Danbury. Further eastbound, heavy congestion delays out of Middlebury going into the Mixmaster. And on Route 8 northbound, you have residual delays off the Merritt Parkway going into Shelton from earlier construction that has wrapped up. On 95 south, busy in both directions through West Haven and Long Wharf. Traffic report is powered by Lowe's. Let's talk curb appeal. For a limited time during Labor Day, extra big deals at Lowe's. 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

Yeah, no real tour information for those guys. Talking about Pearl Jam, Jeremy there, 99.1 PLR, Road Ready, Used Cars, Back to School, A to Z. Yeah, a lot of Jay songs have names. You know, we have Jane and Jamie, we just did Jeremy. Now we go to Primus and the incredible Les Claypool, too. And Jerry was a race car driver. 99.1 PLR, Road Ready, Used Cars, Back to School, A to Z, and Primus.

I tell you, what a band, huh? Talking about Soundgarden, coming off the third album called Bad Motor Finger and Jesus Christ Pose. Yeah, it's 991 PLR Road Ready Used Cars back. The school A to Z. We're in the J's right now. I got one more Jesus song to play for you. Then after the break, we're going to go to one of the true kings of rock and roll after that. But right now is the Doobie Brothers. 991 PLR Road Ready Used Cars back. The school A to Z.

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3: Merritt Parkway, northbound Stratford, a wayward tractor trailer approaching the Sikorsky Bridge. Stay left to get around them. Further ahead on the Wilbur Cross northbound, just extra cars going through 34 into the tunnel. New Haven on 95 south, jamming through Long Wharf and 84 eastbound, crawling out of Middlebury into the Mixmaster and Waterbury. Traffic report is powered by Lowe's. For a limited time during Labor Day, extra big deals at Lowe's. 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

true kings of rock and roll, Mr. Chuck Berry and Johnny B. Good. Song's been covered by so many people, and such a great song there, too. A 99.1 PLR, road-ready used cars, back to school, A to Z. We are in the J's right now. I know you listen to us at work. You know, you can stream us. But, of course, if you got an Amazon Echo or Google Home, you can also listen to us there, too. All you got to do is say, play 99.1 PLR, and sure enough, we show up at your house. It's just not always a good thing, I guess. I don't know. I don't mind coming over. Depends what you're having. As we get to the Who and the J's, 99.1 PLR, road ready used cars, back to school.

and the Jays. 99.1 PLR, Road Ready Used Cars. Back to School A to Z from the debut album from the band A Perfect Circle, a spinoff of, well, not really a spinoff, the guy from Tool. Maynard James Keegan, the lead vocals on that too. And they got a few albums out there as well. Who else could write a song that's a minute, 29 seconds long with a title, Judy is a Punk? I can only think of one band. Of course, my favorite's there, the Ramones.

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2: 84 eastbound jamming in Danbury and coming out of Middlebury into the Mixmaster in Waterbury. On the Wilbur Cross, northbound a long line of cars, Route 34 going up to the tunnel. And on 95 southbound jamming through Long Wharf and coming back through West Haven around the curve. Traffic report is powered by rockauto.com. 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

and the Jays. Yes, we do our library from A to Z, the 99.1 PLR. Road ready used cars back to school A to Z. Yeah, Van Halen and Jump in the Jays right now. I take you to the movie Mrs. Doubtfire. What a great movie that is, too. I guess you could say multi-generational. Now, I remember seeing it for the first time, you know, and that was, what, back in the 90s, and then my kids saw it for the first time, and now my grandkids love the movie as well, but the first song that was played in that movie was this one with House of Pain and Jump Around. Remember this scene? It was pretty funny. 99.1 PLR, back to school A to Z.

99.1 BLR Road Ready Used Cars. Back to school, A to Z, in the J's with the Rolling Stones and Jumpin' Jack Flash. Their new album came out in this past July, their 27th studio album, Foreign Tongues. And probably one of the first albums that had a whole bunch of guest appearances, you know, from Steve Winwood, Robert Smith, Paul McCartney, Mema Tench, Bruno Mars, Chad Smith, and others too. And a great album. Though they did say no tour in 2026, but they didn't say anything about 2027. And I got a feeling they got one more in them. I really, really do. So I guess we just, and that's my opinion. We have to just wait and see. But boy, I'm telling you, a band that's been around since 1962 and 27 albums out there. Continuing with the J's, man, I love this one from Steve Miller.

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1: 84 eastbound, super heavy congestion out of Middlebury into the Mixmaster in Waterbury. And on 95 in New Haven, jamming through Long Wharf into West Haven. Northbound, plenty of company coming back through Milford and Orange. 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

Man, that guy's got such a great voice, huh? Eddie Vedder there and Pearl Jam, 99.1 PLR, Road Ready Used Cars, Back to School, A to Z, in the J's right now, and a great song from those guys, too, from their, was it the ninth studio album? Yeah, Backspacer, and Pearl Jam. I'm going to open up the Ohana Music Festival on September the 25th. I think it's Eddie Vedder that opens it up. Pearl Jam plays on the Sunday. And then Eddie does some dates down in Brazil. And that's all we got for those guys, too. A show that's happening a week from Saturday, Mohegan Sun, at ZZ Top with George Thorogood. As we get to ZZ Top now in the 99.1 PLR Road Ready Used Cars, Back to School, A to Z, and Just Got Paid. 99.1 PLR.

Yeah, band from the Great White North there, talking about the band 3 Days Grace. What a great song that is, too. We're in the J's, by the way, doing the alphabet with our library here, a musical library. Yeah, we're not going to get them all in, but we'll try to do the best we can, all right? We had, Just Like You from 3 Days Grace wrapping up their tour, too. As we go to the fifth album from the band Journey, and this is one of the last albums to feature Greg Riley, and here he does the lead vocals with some background vocals from the new guy in the band, which was Steve Perry. The song is called Just the Same Way. In the J's, 99.1 PLR, road ready used cars, back to school, A to Z, and Just the Same Way.

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4: 84 eastbound, just about a parking lot from exit 16 going into the Mixmaster in Waterbury. We do have a report of an accident somewhere along the way there. On 95 south, you're jamming through Long Wharf going into West Haven. Wilbur Cross southbound, long line of cars through Hampton going down to the tunnel, and you're on the brakes again going over the Sikorsky Bridge. Traffic report is powered by Staples. 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Staples, that was easy. 99.1 PLR Connecticut traffic.
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4: 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And Roger Daltrey performs on Sunday the 20th. And Tuesday, September 22nd, Neil Young and Willie Nelson take the stage at the Hartford Healthcare Amphitheater. 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

kicking off the Kays with Radiohead from the third album called OK Computer. And I love the way that ends and Karma Police. Mike Lafatina with you, 99.1 PLR. No, we've got Guess That Riff. It's on a break until Tuesday. We'll come back with Guess That Riff on Tuesday that we do around this time, Monday through Friday. And we'll have tickets to give away to see Willie Nelson and Neil Young, and that'll be 5:30 on Tuesday in Guess Your Riff as we continue with the case. Going to the album Brain Salad Surgery, Emerson, Lake, and Palmer. Got to see those guys a bunch of times, too, back in the day. It was nothing like seeing those guys doing a show. As we get to Carnival 9, First Impression Part 2. Emerson, Lake, and Palmer. 99.1 PLR, Road Ready Used Cars, Back to School.

In the Caves with Bob Seger, Silver Bullet Band, and Kathmandu 99.1 PLR Road Ready Used Cars Back to School A to Z. Godsmack still on tour, Stone Temple Pilots and Dorothy. The last night of their tour is going to be at Mohegan Sun, and that's coming up on October the 24th. It's just going to be Godsmack and Dorothy, but what a great double bill. And the last night of a big tour for those guys, too, as we get to Godsmack right now. 99.1 PLR In the Caves with Keep Away. 99.1 PLR Road Ready Used Cars Back to School A to Z with Godsmack.

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1: 91 northbound in North Haven. Accident reported approaching exit 10 on the southbound side of 91. A 20-minute ride from exit 6 down through the Merge and through Long Wharf. 95 northbound jamming through Milford and Orange. On the Wilbur Cross southbound side, some extra cars through Hamden down to the tunnel. 84 eastbound crawling out of Middlebury going into the Mixmaster in Waterbury. Traffic report is powered by Mothers Against Drunk Driving. 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

Yeah, Mr. Bon Jovi, we got three more dates over at Wembley Stadium, of course, in England, as he wraps up his tour. Kind of a short tour, but, you know, he's taking it easy, taking care of the vocal situation there, too. Bon Jovi. And Keep the Faith in the K's in the 99.1 PLR Road Ready Used Cars. 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One of the first guys I interviewed when I came here to PLR, this was back in the 86 and the 87, was Mr. Dan Baird from the band Georgia Satellites. And what a great band, too. As we stay in the K's right now with Keep Your Hands to Yourself, 99.1 PLR. 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

What a band. What an album, too. The album's called Little Queen. In the K's in the 99.1 PLR, Road Ready Used Cars, Back to School, A to Z with Heart, and Kick It Out. So you pass out with a needle stuck in your arm, right? And according to Steve Adler, he was the one who apparently revived Mickey Six. Some people say it was an EMT guy, but whatever it is, what do you do after that happens? Well, you write a song about it called Kickstart My Heart. In the K's with Motley Crue, 99.1 PLR, Road Ready Used Cars, Back to School A to Z with Motley Crue.

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4: 84 eastbound, stubborn congestion delays out of Millbury into the Mixmaster in Waterbury. On Route 8 southbound, getting ready for road work at exit 15. And the Wilbur Cross southbound, plenty of company through North Haven and Hampton down to the tunnel and on 95. Stubborn congestion southbound through Long Wharf and northbound going through West Haven. Traffic report is powered by Mothers Against Drunk Driving. 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

are still in the case with the band 30 Seconds to Mars. That's Jared Leto's band. 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

you do what they told you. Now you do what they told you. Now you do what they told you. Now you do what they told you.

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And now you do what they told you. And now you do what they told you. 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

In the case, 99.1 PLR Road Ready used cars back to school A to Z. Metallica on a break until October 1st. That's when they kick off their residency out in the Sphere in Vegas. And don't forget, we've got those two dates in November to see those guys, Metallica and King Nothing. Mike Lampertino with you from King Nothing to the King of Pain as we get to the police. It's the 99.1 PLR Road Ready used cars back to school A to Z.

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0: 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Back to school.

Well, that's the first version, the original, with Bob Dylan and Knockin' on Heaven's Door. From the movie Pat Garrett and Billy the Kid, boy, that song had a lot of remakes, too. We're going to get to one of them coming up next. But before I go, just a reminder to you, pick a city, anywhere in the U.S. you want to go to, and you're going. Starting on Tuesday, the 99.1 PLR Arts Television and Appliance Destination Unknown. We'll have you text us three times a day starting on Tuesday, and tell us where you want to go, and you're going. Flight and hotel is on us, so get packing. Just pick out a city you want to go to. Knocking on Heaven's Door, we're in the case right now. Begin to the L's next hour. But go to this great remake of that song that Bob Dylan did by Guns N' Roses, Knocking on Heaven's Door. 99.1 PLR. Have a good night. See you tomorrow at 1 o'clock.

That album came out in 2009, but it had one of the most famous producers of the 90s who produced it. It's 99.1 PLR, Back to School, A to Z. Butch Vig, the man behind Nevermind and Siamese Dream.

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0: 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And wait, what did Led Zeppelin do with that shark?
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0: As a guitar player, this next song was the one that made me obsessed with learning pinch harmonics. It's 99.1 PLR. Pinch harmonic is like that. It's that squeal sound you hear in the guitar solo of LaGrange. Zakk Wylde also uses them constantly.
1: Rhythm's been round, and I take the time. But the Zakk outside the game. You know what I'm talking about. 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You got a lot of nice girls.

Lady Madonna was like a palate cleanser for the Beatles because they had just gone all the way into the acid for Sgt. Pepper. So like a nice bluesy, stripped down number was appropriate. It's 99.1 PLR.

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0: 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Back to school.

This is one of the many things that I love about doing the 99.1 PLR Back to School A to Z is that sometimes you get situations like this where you get to hear the cover and then followed by the original. And how unexpected is it for Disturbed to do a Genesis cover? But how perfect is it?